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day, Potts Farm was a place to go. 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King and the Can and the Marlboro Man. Jack and Jim were a few good men. 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Y'all ain't listening. Them old dirt

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1: Hey, it's Bobby Bones. 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It's the Country Top 30 this weekend right here.
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Hey, how about a Thursday? 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It is the morning drive. We're underway here on the new K Country 93.7. Today's best country, Dan Pollard, along with that, or with you for that that ride. Today, a little cooler. It's 9 degrees right now, getting up to a high of 12, but we should see the sun from time to time. Rain moving in overnight, then showers again early tomorrow before clearing out, but not clearing, because it'll be clouds, and tomorrow's high around 10 degrees. It'll be 9 degrees before the evening hours on Friday. I don't know if you heard the story or seen it on social media. Kelly Clarkson, the broadcaster, singer, et cetera, et cetera. She was in looking at this place, or looking at this one piece in this place called Art of Play. It's a curiosity and toy shop in Brooklyn. And she was

0: looking at this bird, and it was on the wall. It was not a real bird, but a ceramic bird. Anyway, it apparently was valued at $15,000, the price. And Kelly Clarkson upset because she said she was being, and she was in a ball cap and, you know, did not look like Kelly Clarkson necessarily, but was asking about the price or whatever. And she said that the employee was kind of treating her like, what are you asking about this for? There's no way you can afford anything like this. Just go away, kind of thing. So she was a little ticked off. People are saying, well, she made too much of it or whatever. But we've heard this in the past. You know, people walk into certain stores and it's like, oh, well, you won't be able to afford it, so don't even ask questions about it. And it reminded me of a story of Ronnie Hawkins. Ronnie Hawkins walked into a Rolls-Royce dealership at one point. He's got jeans on, he said the cowboy hat, you know, and looking like Ronnie Hawkins can when he's on stage. So he walks in, and the snooty customer service employee kind of looked at him and, you know, car salesman going, well, you're not going to be able to afford this. So he said, oh, okay, well, which ones? And he's looked at it. And he goes, and this one in silver, this one's for sale. Yes, but sir, you know, just kind of move on. So he said, can you get the manager for me? So he brought the manager over thinking that, you know, we're going to kick this guy out. And Ronnie Hawkins reached into his pocket, pulled out the money, goes, I'm going to pay for that car in cash right now, but there's only one way I buy this vehicle, and that is if that guy is fired right now on the spot. And the manager of the car dealership looked at the guy and said, you're fired, and thank you very much, sir. The car will be ready for you later on today.
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0: Careful when you judge a book by its cover. Might get burned. I don't know if this guy's got burned or not. Seems everybody's turned on Kelly Clarkson. Kenny Chesney, 544. She was.

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1: Hey, the draw for Catch the Ace took place yesterday afternoon. We'll tell you what happened coming up in a moment. Somebody's a little bit richer, right? No matter what happened. Stay tuned for details. Dallas Smith

0: Yeah, Fixer Upper. 5:50. It is, I don't know, whatever. It is Thursday morning, and we're underway. And yeah, just taking a look at that forecast. I got some stuff to do outside tomorrow. It looks like it's later in the day tomorrow, so hopefully it's dried out just a bit. But we've got some heavier rains in the overnight hours, and showers continuing tomorrow, so hopefully things do hold off. Otherwise, it's going to get wet, and it's getting cooler as well, so not going to be so comfortable. So this week, the Catch the Ace Lottery again at 3 o'clock on Wednesday is the draw, and this week's prize for the weekly winner, $781, the jackpot going in at $10,000. And we can tell you there was a winner, well, a weekly winner anyway. The weekly winner was James Keach. And James won the weekly prize because he did not draw the ace. He drew the five of hearts. James picking envelope number 23. So the ace is still alive, was worth $10,000. It'll be worth more than $10,000 coming up next week, a full week of sales. No holiday this week. So those tickets going back on sale today.
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1: I don't know if this makes us feel any better that we lost the World Series a year ago to the L.A. Dodgers, but the Dodgers are close to being swept in the National League Championship Series. Milwaukee leading 3-0 could wrap it up later tonight. Woo! That's what I said.

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1: From the Skywards News Center, I'm Rafael Torres. The town of Georgina and Leaf are hosting a free community tree planting event at Treasure Hill Park on Saturday, October 24th from 1 to 3 p.m. Residents are invited to help plant native trees and shrubs to support the growth of Georgina's urban forest. Registration is required and the event is supported by Trees for Life and York Region through the Disaster Mitigation and Adaption Fund. Officials are warning drivers that reduced daylight during the fall and winter months can create hazardous conditions for morning and evening commuters. Motorists are urged to take extra precautions when approaching intersections and watch for other drivers, pedestrians, and cyclists, while keeping windshields clean outside and in to improve visibility. A memorial art display honoring Indigenous women and children who have been murdered or gone missing is on view throughout October at the Health and Active Living Plaza in East Gwillimbury. Presented in partnership with the Family Place in Mount Albert and created in collaboration with the Canadian Library, the community-led installation features covered books bearing the names of those whose lives were lost. The display invites residents to reflect, remember, and learn while supporting ongoing efforts towards reconciliation. From the Skywards News Center, I'm Rafael Torres.
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2: Today we have mainly cloudy skies with a high of 11. Overnight tonight we have a low of 9 with a 40% chance of rain and the risk of a thunderstorm. Tomorrow a high of 18 with a 60% chance of showers and the risk of a thunderstorm. Overnight we drop down to a low of 0 with a 30% chance of rain. And Saturday, sunny with a high of 9. Overnight we drop back down to a low of 0 with clear skies. 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
3: An easy drive to start on the 404 headed southbound with nothing to slow you there. Highway 48 is looking good for the moment and everything moving smoothly on Highway 47 in and out of Uxbridge. Don't forget about the detour. That is in the Sutton area. It's High Street that's inaccessible between West and Burke. You'll have to use North Street instead. If you spot something else, tell us toll free at 1-833-NOW-SLOW. 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Explore Georgina. 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Visit Explore Georgina. And that's the latest traffic. I'm Spencer Costin.
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0: I'll tell you, it's hard sometimes. Ella Langley, it is 6:12. Ella is, she sort of kind of got involved in this dispute. And there's this political thing going on down in the States, although it's not directly tied to her. Her name got tossed in. So there's this dispute between former Department of Homeland Security Secretary Kristi Noem in the U.S. and Casey Musgraves. They're back and forth. It started after James Tallarico, a Democratic nominee for the Senate race in Texas, shared a photo of himself and Musgraves at a stop in her middle of the nowhere tour. Noem reshared the post saying, "I'll take Ella Langley over Casey Musgraves any day," tagging Langley's X handle in the statement, and added, "If I'm choosing Texas, I'll take Tallarico's Republican opponent Ken Paxton over James Tallarico." In other words, bringing in the country artist names, and specifically Ella Langley, who had nothing to do with this at all. Well, Langley apparently has separated herself from this with a tap of the button. Literally, she had been tagged, and what she did was she untagged herself and tried to stay out of the maelstrom. It's tough. It is tough at times, and this is one of those opportunities to get out of it. Anyway, we could tell you that Ella Langley has no interest in it. More interest in helping out others, including an animal welfare center. She recently donated a bunch of money. Pardon me. She recently donated $2,500 to Quad City Animal Welfare Center, which played her song Choosing Texas on social media. Pardon me. I'll be back in a moment.
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0: I think I'm back. Well, we'll find out, I guess. We'll just keep rolling along here. Apologies. Allergies, colds, all kinds of stuff going around. And just grabbed my voice completely. Oh, there it is over there.

0: Okay, I think we got the voice back. Here's Morgan Griffith. So we're talking about Ella Langley and donating a bunch of money. She's getting out of that maelstrom that is all the political crap that's going on in the states, and instead concentrating on giving back. Ella Langley and Vibrant Arena recently donated $2,500 to the Quad City Animal Welfare Center. And they responded by throwing something up on Facebook that played her hit, Choosing Texas. The donation, they say, is going to help pay for food, veterinary care, vaccinations, spay and neuter surgeries, and beds for the animals waiting to be adopted. And she'd rather give back than get involved in that other stuff that's going on stateside.
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0: This is kind of cool. The Alan Jackson Museum has opened in downtown Nashville, featuring 600 artifacts from Jackson's life and career. Definitely a lot to choose from. Includes his Grammy, CMA, and ACM awards.

0: time zone am I on? What country am I in?
1: It doesn't matter. It's 5 o'clock somewhere.
0: It's always on 5 in Margaritaville, come to think of it.
1: Yeah, I heard that.
0: You've been there, haven't you?
1: Yes, sir.
0: I've seen your boat there.
1: I've been to Margaritaville a few times.
0: All right. Well, that's good.
1: Just tumble my way back.
0: Okay. Well, we just want to make sure you can keep it between the navigational beacons.
1: Between the buoys. I got it.
0: All right. Well, it's 5 o'clock. Let's go somewhere.
1: I'm ready. Crank it up.
0: Let's get out of here.
1: I'm gone.

There is Michelle Jackson, that museum opening in downtown Nashville. And again, a ton of artifacts that are going to be there, including the songwriting honors going along with the Grammy, the CMA and the ACM Awards, Hall of Fame recognition. Oh, yes. Talk about 5 o'clock somewhere. The building also houses Alan Jackson's Silver Belly Distillery on the first floor. If, you know, it might be 5 o'clock when you happen to be walking through. Okay, today on our Facebook page, couple things going on, a fun meme for you, talking about slimming TVs, but not everything slimming over the years. Check it out, along with our Mindbender question. According to a survey by Cairn Hotel Group, men say their partner's snoring reminds them of this. Leave your answers on our Facebook page at K Country 93.7 FM. And the answer to yesterday's question, 37% of mothers have received this as a gift. What is it? I kind of like it, as long as it's a nice picture. It's a picture frame. So there you go. Maybe the digital ones that change. Love those. 6:25 on the drive.

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1: You know, it's really cool when a country artist is able to introduce another artist to become a member of the Grand Ole Opry, and that happened this week. Luke Bryan helping celebrate Rhett Atkins' Grand Ole Opry induction ceremony on Atkins' birthday. Bryan joining Atkins on stage for I Don't Want This Night to End and Hunting, Fishing, and Loving Every Day. Atkins told the crowd, "This is the greatest night of my life." Fellow Opry members Jamie Johnson and John Party also handled the official induction ceremonies. Luke Bryan right now. And I guess the stuff like that is what makes him country. Congratulations to Rhett Atkins.

0: Mike Bryant, 6:32. Hey, this is an important story because it involves everybody. Well, if you buy Charmin, anyway. Everybody certainly has those moments, you know, when you have to do a sit-down. And Charmin is launching a wider toilet paper. They say for bigger butts. Good Housekeeping reporting that Charmin is rolling out wider sheets. The new sheet's about a half a centimeter or 1/5 of an inch wider than the current version. The length appears unchanged. And apparently, during this transition, and I guess it's going to become permanent, during the transition, we'll be able to see both versions on the shelves and online. The updated packaging is labeled wider sheets. Oh, yes. Maybe going to just label it as well as, you know, very, very important following those holiday weekends.
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0: Tickets back on sale today for Catch the Ace Lottery because the ace is still out there. The lottery draw taking place 3 o'clock yesterday afternoon. James Keach, the winner, he picked up envelope number 23, or at least he picked it, and it was picked off the big board, and it contained the 5 of hearts, keeping the ace alive and keeping the $10,000 rolling over. That means that there's going to be another big payday ahead for somebody, possibly next week. The weekly prize going to James, and that is $781. Don't forget, you can get those tickets online starting today. HospiceGeorginaAce.com.
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0: And I believe Hospice Georgina is going to be at the Tarts for Hearts, the Butter Tart Festival, coming up on Saturday. We'll talk more about that. We are going to be there live on Saturday between 10 and 1. The event itself at the Georgina Ice Palace taking place between 10 and 4.

0: Be nice to her. There you go. It is Stella Lefty, 649. Missed it yesterday, but yesterday was the 100th anniversary of Winnie the Pooh, or at least the first published, full-length published edition of Winnie the Pooh, October 14th, way back when, 100 years ago, and a great Canadian connection. You know, I remember hearing this as a kid, but there are generations that don't know the story, the Canadian connection with Winnie the Pooh. Of course, written by A.A. Milne. But those stories came after conversations with Canadian World War I vet Lieutenant Harry Colburn, who was born in Winnipeg and was a veterinarian. And then on a train stop in White River, Ontario, he bought a cub bear for $20, and named her Winnie after his hometown, Winnipeg. He was overseas during the First World War, and Colburn and his soldiers that were along with him made sure that Winnie was okay. And actually, Winnie became the mascot of the 2nd Canadian Infantry Brigade, and pretty cool because those stories later became Winnie the Pooh. And there's some pictures from World War I with the veterinarian and Winnie, again it grew from there, and 100 years later we are still talking about Winnie the Pooh, and there are all kinds of animations. Well, of course, Disney took over, and also still books that are out there. So pretty cool, though. It is a Canadian connection to this. So I guess not blowing out the candles because that'd be a lot of candles. But 100 years ago was the birth of Winnie the Pooh, at least literary.
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3: It's an issue in volume-free drive on the 404 headed southbound. Everything traveling smoothly there so far. The same goes for Highway 48 at this point, and nothing to slow you on Highway 47 in or out of Uxbridge either. If you spot something else, tell us toll-free at 1-833-NOW-SLOW. 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And that's the latest traffic. I'm Spencer Costin.
0: No problems at all this morning on the rails. Richmond Hill, Barrie, and Stouffville lines all reporting in with good service. So we've got some rain in the forecast, but not until the overnight hours and into tomorrow. Looking at a mixture of sun and cloud at points, and mainly sunny at other points here today. But it is definitely going to be cooler as we get up this morning. We're in single digits and getting up to a high around 12 degrees later on this afternoon. Right now, outside of the studios here in the town of Georgina, we're at 8 degrees, feels a little closer to 6, and that's where it's sitting right now in Barrie at 6 degrees, 9 in Newmarket, 7 in Orillia, 8 in Uxbridge, and 9 degrees right now in Holland Landing.
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1: From the Skywards News Center, I'm Rafael Torres. 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Teen Zone is offering free Friday night activities for students in grades 7 to 12 at the Merck. Running from 6 to 9 p.m. each week, the drop-in program features games, challenges, themed events, including an escape room this Friday, science experiments on the 23rd, and a Halloween-themed night on October 30th. Teens are invited to bring their friends and enjoy an evening of fun, socializing, and new experiences. Police have identified a suspect in the 2025 homicide of 47-year-old Joshua Ibbotson from Newmarket, whose body was found in a vehicle near Fairport and 3rd Concession Roads in Pickering on April 30th of last year. Police have issued a Canada-wide arrest warrant for 25-year-old Kane Booth from Pickering, who's wanted for first-degree murder and is believed to have left Canada days after the killing. Investigators say the suspect and victim knew each other, and anyone with information is asked to contact police or Crime Stoppers anonymously. From the Skywards News Center, I'm Rafael Torres.
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2: Today we have mainly cloudy skies with a high of 11. Overnight tonight we have a low of 9 with a 40% chance of rain and the risk of a thunderstorm. Tomorrow a high of 18 with a 60% chance of showers and the risk of a thunderstorm. Overnight we drop down to a low of 0 with a 30% chance of rain. And Saturday, sunny with a high of 9. Overnight we drop back down to a low of 0 with clear skies. 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
0: K-Country 93.7 traffic update.
3: The southbound side of the 404 continuing to impress at this point. The only volume you'll encounter is once you get down to Finch. Finch to the DVP is beginning its usual fill-in for the morning. Highway 48 still looking good, though, and we are still clear on Highway 47 in and out of Uxbridge. 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And that's the latest traffic. I'm Spencer Costin.
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0: turkey ate for Thanksgiving. Don't know. 7-Eleven, it is the Morning Drive with Dan on the new K-Country 93.7, today's best country. Yeah, there can be some fallout from eating too much turkey. I tell you, hard to be stealth when they can hear you coming. So I guess along those lines, this isn't... I find it interesting anyway. A Finnish chef recently broke a Guinness World Record. And this is the part that always gets me, is there is a Guinness record for this. So this guy broke the record for chugging 16.9 ounces of orange soda in 3.16 seconds. I was trying to think, so I started a time going, okay, done. So basically, open your throat and down it goes, 3 seconds. I chose this orange brand, I guess it's famous in Finland, called Jaffa, believed to be the finest drink of the world. He says he believes he may be able to drink it even faster in the future with more practice. The previous record was 5 seconds. Can you imagine that? 3 seconds. I don't know, maybe you drink it so fast you don't have to worry about belching because it just, boom, gone, an opening of the throat. But 3 seconds, 3.16 seconds. Whew, man, enjoy it rather than speed through it. You know, still with food, we do want to mention something very important. But it's been a tough time. COVID hitting restaurants, and obviously the economic times we're going through has been tough for restaurants. And then the folks at the Boondocks had to deal with some physical issues on the bricks and mortar of their building. Well, they have dealt with the issues on their roof, and the Boondocks is reopening today. So the Boondocks will be back open. The roof repairs have been completed. At 11:30 this morning, they will open the doors, and why not grab yourself some lunch today from the Boondocks and say thank you for sticking around.
1: Here's what's happening South Lake. Join the Georgina Paranormal Society at the Elman W. Campbell Museum October 16th and 23rd for a live paranormal investigation at Fright at the Museum. 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Or maybe you need a laugh instead. 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I'm Sam Hudson, and that's what's happening, South Lake.
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7: 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I've been in the renovation business for 20 years, and I learned early on that honesty and integrity matter. 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So whether it's a full-on renovation or a loose board in your deck, you know the Handyman Ken. Who am I?

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3: Make sure you're tuned in this Saturday, because not only will Bobby Bones be on the air, I'll be on the air as well from 10 until 1 at the Tarts for Hearts Butter Festival. Butter Tart Festival. They use butter, but they also use the tart part, and we're going to be there. It opens from 10 to 4. We'll be there from 10 to 1 at the Georgina Ice Palace. I'll take part in the Bobby Bones Show, which, as he said, is on from 10 to 2. Shaboozy, 7:16 here on a Thursday morning on The Morning Drive. Girl,

0: there we go.
1: We hit the right buttons. Picking and a grinning and just all kinds of stuff going on. It is 7:22. It's a morning drive with Dan on the new K Country 93.7. Today's best country. I was thinking about the picking and grinning, laughing, because Jody, ever since we started going out, you know, she does the old tooth check before we go out the door going, did you have a bagel this morning? Yeah, it might be a seed there stuck. Make sure you clean it out. Now, there are going to be plenty of things to eat this coming Saturday. We mentioned Tarts for Hearts. It is the Butter Tart Festival, the annual Butter Tart Festival. Is it the biggest and best? Gotta be in Ontario. They have 20 of the premier bakers who are going to be taking part. It's almost blood sport now. They really, really want to win the title. What do they call it? The Wild Tart Festival, or at least the Wild Tart. I think that's what they get is the Wild Tart trophy or something like that. The competition is amazing. 20 entries from professional bakers this year. And according to Karen, more foodies than ever will be there. So looking forward to that. Also, we were talking about this a little bit yesterday, that RJ had been selling popcorn for the last number of years as a fundraiser for Peaceful Hearts Foundation. Unfortunately, of course, we lost RJ earlier this year. Well, popcorn sales will be back, though, this year. Peaceful Hearts Georgina Foundation crew are going to be selling Colonel's popcorn at their booth to raise money for the charity. So it's great because the clients can learn about the value of money. Also, Butter Bagel's going to be on side, and they are feeding the vendors and participants all kinds of food that will be there. And it is a great fundraiser for Peaceful Hearts. So if you get the chance, drop by. If you love butter tarts, it's the place to be. I mean, the butter tarts are absolutely amazing. And what I love is, I don't love later on when I have to burn it off, the fact that they have gluten-free options. So I've purchased a few things in the past. I think my friends from Molly B's are going to be there. So I get the pizza dough, the mini pizzas. They are amazing. And, of course, then I'm standing there, and they've got all these great desserts that are gluten-free and tend to fill up before I head out. We are going to be there live from 10 to 1. The event itself goes from 10 until 4. Also on our Facebook page today, what do we got going? We have a fun meme for you. Yes, TVs are getting slimmer, but are the people watching it getting slimmer? You'll get it when you have a look at the meme. And also, we of course have our Mindbender question. According to a survey by Cairn Hotel Group, men say their partner's snoring reminds them of this. What would you think they're helicopter? Something. It reminds them of something. Let us know what you think. And leave that answer on our Facebook page at K Country 93.7 FM. The answer to yesterday's question, 37% of mothers have received this as a gift. Not a bad thing, as long as it's a nice picture in that picture frame. Of course, digital options as well. They get pictures actually change. Tim Hicks, 7:25 on the drive.

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0: Reba. Night. The lights went out in Georgia. 7:33. It is Morning Drive with Dan on the new K Country 93.7, today's best country. Well, look at that. The Los Angeles Dodgers, who have won the World Series the last 2 years, and certainly favorites to win it again this year after all they spend, like, I think more than the gross national product of many countries around this world. Anyway, they're in some trouble. They are now trailing the Milwaukee Brewers 3-0 in the National League Championship Series. It could be over for the Dodgers later tonight. What is it that one character on The Simpsons says? Oh, yeah.
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0: Won't forgive him for beating my Blue Jays last year. It's always next year.

Wilson and John Mayer. It is 7:36, and we're rolling along here on a Thursday morning. Yeah, looking forward to the Butter Tart Festival. We'll be back out on the road once again. We'll be there from 10 until 1, but the event itself is from 10 to 4. Was it last year or the year before we had this storm pop up, and we were outside. We had our tent outside. Jeff Bedford from our street team had helped me set it up, but then we had two events going on, so Jeff had to head out for the other one, and I was there by myself, and it was fine. Like, it was sunny, and it wasn't a problem. It was a little chilly, but it wasn't too bad. Then the winds really got cold, and I was like, And we were in that narrow doorway at the back where you go into the gymnasium and the lobby. And all of a sudden, things changed dramatically, and the winds are picking up, and it's like, uh-oh. And hail started coming down, and I mean big chunks of hail. So I'm worried about the equipment. We've got big speakers and everything. Well, then a wind gust came down, a burst, and took out the tent, all the speakers, the whole shoot match. Luckily, I saved my computer, and things got banged up, but everybody was okay. But I remember there's a window where you go from the lobby, and then you go into the gymnasium, and there's a little hallway there, and there's windows, and the people are looking directly at me as I'm trying to hold down the tent. I was actually live on the air at one point. It was so loud they couldn't hear me because the hail was hitting the tent, and I'm doing this, you know, trying to hold on, and I look

0: is it is getting a little cooler outside. We got used to those warm temperatures with the Humidex. Somebody said to me yesterday, you know, they were out at the golf course, they had long pants, and they had to go and get some shorts because it was so warm. Not today. Today we are looking at a high around 12 degrees in the afternoon, and if you're just heading out the door, you might want to grab a light jacket because it's 8, feels closer to 6.
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0: I was talking about how disappointed it was. The Blue Jays obviously did not win the World Series last year, getting beaten by the LA Dodgers, who now trail Milwaukee 3-0, and Milwaukee with a chance to wrap that series up later on tonight. So in the other series, it's 1-1 between Cleveland and Tampa. Now, here's an interesting Canadian fact that I don't think many people would know, but if Cleveland and Milwaukee win their series and they meet in the World Series, it'd be the first time in World Series history you'd have two cities where the Edmund Fitzgerald actually docked at one point. Now there's Canadiana for you.

0: You check out our Mindbender question today. According to a survey by Karen Hotel Group, men say their partners snoring reminds them of this. What are they reminded of? Leave your answers on the Facebook page. You'll find the answer to yesterday's question there. 37% of mothers have received this as a gift. What do you think it is? It is a picture frame.
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0: Maybe they got some flowers as well. I don't know. 7:46 on the drive.

0: Tennille Arendt, still ruining the flowers. 7:49, just about 7:50 here. Just a reminder, the Georgina Ice back on the ice facing Clarington tomorrow. Looking to snap a three-game losing streak, we're going to talk to the general manager and the president of the Georgina Ice, Joe Kornacki, tomorrow morning around 8:10 to get all the latest on what's going on with the team. You mentioned Major League Baseball, and yeah, you know, I'm a Blue Jay fan, and they were so close to that World Series, but still confident they're going to bounce back this year. Next year, I guess it is, in 2027. But this year, the World Series is playing out, and the LA Dodgers have won back-to-back, including that win over the Jays. Now in trouble. Oh, 3-0. Milwaukee has a chance to go to the World Series for the first time since 1982. They lost to St. Louis Cardinals back then. It's just a fascinating fact. You know, with all the stats and all the betting that goes on, the breakdown of different numbers and trivia, and to find this one was amazing. The Canadian connection, not just the Blue Jays playing the Dodgers a year ago, but the Dodgers could lose to Milwaukee, and Milwaukee gets in, and if Cleveland defeats the Tampa Bay Rays, then it'd be the first time that two teams have been in the World Series where the Edmund Fitzgerald, you know, the Gordon Lightfoot song, the Edmund Fitzgerald, that ship, which sunk, would have actually docked at ports in Cleveland and in Milwaukee. Now, that's doing some deep research. Thank you to the person who sent me that today.
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0: I don't know if it sinks the chances for either team, but we'll have to wait and see.
2: There is still a bit of buildup on the 404 southbound. Davis Drive to St. John's Side Road has that. And then there is the stall further down at 16th, creating volume back up to Elgin Mills. And Finch to the DVP is filling in as well, though actually the portion between Elgin Mills and 16th is heavier for a change. Highway 48 is still moving well at this point, and no problems or slowdowns on Highway 47 in or out of Uxbridge. 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And that's the latest traffic. I'm Spencer Costin.
0: It's been a good morning on the rails. The Richmond Hill, Barrie, and Stouffville lines all reporting in with good service this morning. So we are looking at overcast skies right now, and the sun's going to poke out from time to time. In fact, mainly sunny for a portion of the day, otherwise a mixture of sun and cloud. Temperature wise, it definitely is cooler. We're looking at a high of 12 degrees. Rain moving in this evening and overnight. In fact, about 10 millimeters of rain expected in the overnight hours and continuing through the early part of tomorrow with scattered shower activity. And then just some straight showers and then some scattered showers possible through the afternoon as well. Weekend looking pretty good though. Saturday and Sunday, lots of sunshine. High of only 8 Saturday, 15 degrees on Sunday. Right now outside the studios here in the town of Georgina, it is 8 degrees. 7 in Barrie, 9 in Newmarket, 7 degrees in Orillia, 8 in Uxbridge, and 9 degrees in Holland Landing.
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0: James Keach wakes up just a little bit richer this morning. He won $781 for the weekly prize of Catch the Ace Lottery. Picked envelope number 23. It was the Five of Hearts, keeping the ace alive and keeping $10,000 in the kitty for the ace. Ticket sales underway right now for the next week's draw, week number 5. That draw taking place next Wednesday, 3 o'clock in the afternoon.

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1: from the Skywards News Center. I'm Rafael Torres. October is Small Business Month in Georgina, celebrating the local shops, restaurants, entrepreneurs, and service providers that contribute to the community and local economy. 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Teen Zone is offering free Friday night activities for students in grades 7 to 12 at the Merck. Running from 6 to 9 p.m. each week, the drop-in program features games, challenges, themed events, including an escape room this Friday, science experiments on the 23rd, and a Halloween-themed night on October 30th. Teens are invited to bring their friends and enjoy an evening of fun, socializing, and new experiences. Police have identified a suspect in the 2025 homicide of 47-year-old Joshua Ibbotson from Newmarket, whose body was found in a vehicle near Fairport and 3rd Concession Roads in Pickering on April 30th of last year. Police have issued a Canada-wide arrest warrant for 25-year-old Kane Booth from Pickering, who's wanted for first-degree murder and is believed to have left Canada days after the killing. Investigators say the suspect and victim knew each other, and anyone with information is asked to contact police or Crime Stoppers anonymously. From the Skywards News Center, I'm Rafael Torres.
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2: Today we have mainly cloudy skies with a high of 11. Overnight tonight we have a low of 9 with a 40% chance of rain and the risk of a thunderstorm. Tomorrow a high of 18 with a 60% chance of showers and the risk of a thunderstorm. Overnight we drop down to a low of 0 with a 30% chance of rain. And Saturday, sunny with a high of 9. Overnight we drop back down to a low of 0 with clear skies. 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
5: Southbound volume on the 404 first gathers at Davis Drive to St. John's Side Road, and then further down there is still that stall present at 16th. That's in the right-hand lane, creating volume back up to Elgin Mills, and then from Finch to the DVP remains fairly heavy as well. Highway 48 in good shape right now. No problems or slowdowns to mention either for Highway 47 in and out of Uxbridge. If you spot something else, tell us toll-free at 1-833-NOW-SLOW. 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And that's the latest traffic. 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

Jelly Roll here on a Thursday morning. The morning drive is rolling along, and we got lots of clouds here to start off the day. It looks like the sun is going to poke through from time to time. Looking at a high of 12 degrees later on this afternoon, and we do have rain in the forecast, but not until later. Overnight hours, it'll be a little more intense, and then some showers, and then some scattered showers are possible later on in the day tomorrow, but looking like a pretty good weekend. 8 degrees on Saturday with some sunshine, and we're going to get a little warmer than that on Sunday. The temperature will start to climb a little bit through the weekend, and looking for a high around 15 degrees on Sunday. So, yeah, a little chilly out there right now. It is sitting at 8 degrees. Really important message, and I'm just about to post this on our Facebook page because there is still some time to sign up. It is a very important screening process that for cervical cancer, cervical screening, which is made a lot easier because they are doing this screening at the pop-up clinic, which is at the Georgina Nurse Practitioners-led clinic off of Dalton Road. They had a session on Monday this week, and again, Monday, October the 19th. So next Monday, between 8:30 and 4:30, you do have to call to book. You can do that at 905-722-3251, and you are eligible if it's been 3 years since your last PEP test, appointments are available for those with or without a family doctor. Again, the number to call is 905-722-3251. And if you've never been there before, Georgina Nurse Practitioner-led Clinic is just a great facility. 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The Georgina Cervical Screening Pop-Up Clinic. 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And here's what's happening, Georgina. Just because pylons and road crews are on High Street, it doesn't mean the stores aren't open for business. They are. 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And be sure to check out the Shop and Win contest. Check out all the great Halloween events coming up in Georgina, including Family Fright, Halloween Haunt, Public Swims, and the Halloween Youth Party at the Merck. And don't forget, tickets for the Stephen Leacock Theater of Performing Arts 2026-2027 season are on sale. There's an exciting lineup of shows, including Essence of the Nutcracker, comedian Brent Butt, and the Devin Cuddy Band.

Tim McGraw, Live Like You Were Dying, 8:25. And again, we don't want anybody to have any issues, so do check out our Facebook page. We have mentioned those cervical clinics. The procedures are next Monday, so you can book a time. All the information is there for you on our Facebook page, so do check that out. Along with a fun little meme, always like to, try and put a smile on your face each and every day. And we mentioned that yesterday, and I missed this. I do apologize, I missed it, but, you know, a lot of anniversaries and birthdays. Yesterday was the 100th anniversary for the first full publication of Winnie the Pooh, and there's a big Canadian connection there. We explain a little bit about that and the fact that one of our street team members, Jeff Bedford, was in Thunder Bay, had his picture in front of one of the statues, because Thunder Bay, not that far away from Winnipeg, where this all began. Anyway, all that is on our Facebook page, along with our Mindbender question. According to a survey by Cairn Hotel Group, men say their partner's snoring reminds them of this. What would it be? Leave your answer on the Facebook page at K Country 93.7 FM. And the answer to yesterday's question, 37% of mothers have received this as a gift. What is it? Well, if it was a dad, it would be a tie, right? No, for moms, it is a picture frame. Find a good picture and put it in that frame. Those memories. 8:26 on the drive.

0: Winona, it is the Morning Drive with Dan. And listen, I just want to give a shout out to the crew at Brown Brothers Roofing. They're working on my roof. I had a dormer there. I knew it wasn't going to be pretty, and it certainly wasn't. There was some degraded wood. They had to cut out a portion. Anyway, they've fixed it all up, and I want to thank them for doing that. Here's the thing. They got stuck yesterday. While the Weather Network and also Environment Canada have not called for any really heavy rain or anything, but we got rain through on and off. And I know at one point that the guys had completed most of their work and were just soaked because they wanted to get the work done, and they had to cut out a portion where it had rotted, and they got that done, but they were absolutely so. I just want to say thank you for all the hard work that you're doing. We're not done yet, but thank you for persevering through that weather yesterday and keeping everything dry inside. It is so nice. I just also want to take a bit of a turn. Normally, we talk to Joe Kornacki, the general manager and president of the Georgina Ice on Fridays. We're going to talk to the brand new head coach. Brian Jackson's going to join us tomorrow morning. He's coached for the last 28 years and now coaching the Ice, and we'll find out his thoughts on the team, which is looking to bounce back after losing three straight, and they'll have a tough one Friday night at the Georgina Ice Palace as they take on the Clarington Eagles. Get out there and support them. In talking to the players, they do say it doesn't matter what community you're talking about. They say when the community comes out and cheers on the team, it really does make a difference on the bench and on the ice as well. Puck drop for that game tomorrow, by the way, is 7:30.
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0: So today on our Mindbender, we're asking you about a survey. There's a survey that came out from Cairn Hotel Group where men say that their partner's snoring reminds them of this, and we're asking what that is. Our street team, Jeff Bedford, just dropped me a note, and he said that Brandy told him what he sounds like. She says he sounds like an engine. Hey, just tell her it's a room with a view.
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0: if the Catch the Ace lottery may have been affected by a couple of things over the last week. Of course, we did have the Thanksgiving holiday, so not in-person sales on Monday. Plus, people looking at Lotto Max. Lotto Max is going to reach $90 million for the Friday draw. That is going to be the biggest jackpot in game history. And the game was introduced back in 2009. Now, back in April, they decided to move the cap up, and it is now $90 million. So previously, some 85 million had been handed out, 84 point something. So they're into record territory now. 18 max millions are going to be worth $1 million each as well, and 90 prizes worth $100,000. And, you know, people buying those tickets and not buying necessarily the Catch the Ace, that's going to affect the numbers. However, there's still money that was handed out last night, and it was $781 that went to James Keach, picked envelope number 23, turned out to be the Five of Hearts, keeping the ace alive. Otherwise, he would have won total $10,781, so taking the $781 home for the weekly prize. And you could be a winner in Catch the Ace as well. Got to buy a ticket, though, and those tickets are back on sale.
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0: It's so hard not to dream of winning something like $90 million. Like, what would you do? Would everybody quit their job? I wouldn't quit my job. Well, that's what I say. I'm not going to win $90 million, so...

0: say so.
1: Dan and Shay. Now, they haven't gone through hell, although if you ask the owners, maybe they will tell you, yes, they've been the case. But the Boondocks back open. They've had a number of issues to deal with recently, and they've just finished up some roof repairs. So they are opening the doors. The Boondocks will be open for business today as of 11:30.
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4: At this point, the 404 headed southbound continues to impress until you get down to the Elgin Mills area. Elgin Mills to 16th has a bit of extra volume right now, but then Finch to the DVP is still the heaviest part of the drive. Highway 48 looking good at this point. Highway 47 not showing any problems as of this moment. Stouffville Road, however, is showing a collision. Looks like it is in the eastbound direction, just leaving the 404, causing some delays in both directions, however. If you spot something else, tell us toll free at 1-833 now slow. Looking for live entertainment close to home? 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And that's the latest traffic. I'm Spencer Costin.
1: Been a good day on GO Transit, and it looks like good service still reporting in on our rails. The latest just coming in here. It's literally just updating as we speak. Good service reported again on the Richmond Hill, Barrie, and Stouffville lines. So no worries at all. So we are a little chillier, and it is certainly cloudier. I just made up a word. We've got clouds. We've got overcast skies right now. That's what we have. And we are expecting rain, but not until later in the evening hours and then overnight. Overnight's going to be the heaviest rain into tomorrow. We'll get some shower activity in the morning, and then some scattered showers are possible for the afternoon. Today, though, looking at the sun poking through at some point later on this morning into the afternoon hours, when the temperature will get up to 12 degrees. Currently sitting at 8 degrees under those overcast skies. It is 7 in Barrie, 9 in Newmarket, 7 degrees in Orillia, 8 in Uxbridge, and 9 degrees in Holland Landing.
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0: Today we have mainly cloudy skies with a high of 11. Overnight tonight we have a low of 9 with a 40% chance of rain and the risk of a thunderstorm. Tomorrow a high of 18 with a 60% chance of showers and the risk of a thunderstorm. Overnight we drop down to a low of 0 with a 30% chance of rain. And Saturday, sunny with a high of 9. Overnight we drop back down to a low of 0 with clear skies. 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
1: Oh, my goodness. I have developed a Petawan. I tell you, this is amazing. So from Hospice Georgina, Mary Margaret Thorburn. Of course, I do have my dad jokes in the puns, and I post them on our Facebook page. Well, she posted one this morning. It says, "This lakeside dock is made of hickory wood. It's been raining. Caution is advised because it becomes a slippery hickory dock." Good for you, Mary Margaret. Ella Langley, 9 o'clock here on The Drive.

Indeed she is. A lot of pressure. You know, she's done so well, but that's a lot of pressure to pour on any person. But Ella Langley coming up with those number one hits. And with record companies, it's like, oh, man, it's amazing. So what's next? And you don't even have a chance to sit down and enjoy what you've put together. But Ella Langley seems to have it put together as she continues to roll through her career. Hey, listen, again, I just want to do a quick shout out to the folks at Brown Brothers Roofing, who went through, I think it was, they said, three different rain periods or periods of rain yesterday while working on my roof. They got it done. No leaking or anything like that. And they managed to seal things up after finding all kinds of rot. I thank them for that great work. And, you know, the thing about living up here is there are so many great companies. It was over a year ago that Premier North Windows and Doors put in two doors for me and did a wonderful job. They look absolutely amazing. My best friend said, wow, man, he says, I get some work done. I know where I'm going to go. Here's your chance to get some work done and to save some money from Premier North Windows and Doors. All you have to do is text our ICD insurance text line at 905-989-0937 and text the word window. 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But that's all you have to do, and you could win $1,000. We'll announce our latest winner tomorrow afternoon on the rodeo with L. That's tomorrow afternoon. So there's still lots of time to get there. ICD insurance text line is 905-989-0937. Text the word window. And if you haven't won in previous weeks, you can again enter this week. No problem at all. Just again, remember, please include your name and your email so we can say, hey, guess what? You just saved yourself $1,000. Nice little deal. All the information, by the way, available on our Facebook page at K Country 93.7 FM.

0: 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I'm Sam Hudson, and that's what's happening, South Lake.
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Luke Holmes, 918. It is the morning drive with Dan. Where's the sun? They said we're going to see some sun. I see in the horizon maybe a little bit. Trying to fight off those clouds, but right now it is still overcast. That's okay. Saturday's going to look like a good day, I tell you. Whether or not it is outside or not, it's going to be great inside the Georgina Ice Palace because it is time for the annual Tarts for Hearts in Georgina. From 10 to 4, they'll be serving up the tarts and all kinds of goodies. According to Karen, more foodies than ever taking part this year. And I know she's especially proud of the fact that it is truly a tough, tough competition for those who make butter tarts. And they take this very seriously. I said yesterday, it's like the Rib Fest where the ribbers go from place to place and they really want to win that trophy. Well, people really want to win the Wild Tart. 20 entries from professional bakers this year. And the great thing is, you get a chance to taste their wares. Of course, there's a section that will go off to the judges. And no, I will never say yes to being a judge. I'm sorry. It's just way too tough. Plus, my gluten intolerance makes it a lot easier to say no. I can't eat those butter tarts. But it's a tough job. And someone is going to win. We'll find out on Saturday afternoon. We've actually posted on our Facebook page the list of everything that's going to be going on Saturday. The door is opening at 10. We're going to be there at 10 o'clock and we'll be there till 1, but the event itself will go on till 4 o'clock on Saturday. Right now, it looks like Saturday's not too bad. We got a mixture of sun and cloud and a high of 8 degrees, so bundle up a little bit. Chances are we'll be just outside the door. Sunday's looking like a great day. Sunshine and 15. Tomorrow, wet on and off. And starting off with showers and around 12 degrees for tomorrow. And some rains overnight, about 10 millimeters expected. So if you have to cover something up, I would cover it up before you go to bed tonight. But yeah, we're looking forward to the annual Butter Tart Festival. It has got to be the biggest and the best here in York Region. Now, RJ is no longer with us, and he was selling his popcorn each year to raise money for Peaceful Hearts. The good news is that Peaceful Hearts is stepping up, and Peaceful Hearts Georgina Foundation crew is going to be on hand. They are going to be selling Colonel's popcorn at a booth to raise money for the charity, which is great because it really does help out the clients. They learn about the value of money, and it's helping out to help fund some of those programs that they do. Also on hand will be Butter Bagel. They'll be feeding the vendors and the participants, and hey, maybe you as well. So come on out between 10 and 4 at the Georgina Ice Palace. It's time to eat butter tarts.

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0: Don't forget, tickets on sale for Cachet's Lottery. It was not caught last night. It's still out there. It's lingering. The ace is worth over $10,000. James Keach picked envelope number 23, so it was the five of hearts, and still a winner, a weekly winner. 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

0: is. Rec Laws, well, we're not expecting any rain here until later on this evening. That rain is quite widespread. And because of that, it is going to hit the Cleveland area. So Major League Baseball has moved things around today for their championship series. It means that the Cleveland Guardians and Tampa Bay Rays will be playing earlier. They were scheduled to play at 6 o'clock tonight. They're moving that game up till 1 o'clock in the afternoon. And the National League game in Los Angeles will be now moved until 6 o'clock, from 8 o'clock to 6 o'clock. So some changes. And, you know, wow, the World Series champs, the L.A. Dodgers, could be out by later on tonight because they are trailing Milwaukee 3-0 after a big victory last night for Milwaukee, 6-2. So the Dodgers on the ropes. As far as the other series, the American League series, is concerned, that is all tied up at one apiece. And I mentioned this earlier, you know, it's amazing when you dig a little deeper in people who are into stats and all kinds of different trivia. And this piece of trivia came up, and it's dealing with Canada. If Milwaukee wins and Cleveland wins and they get to the World Series, it'd be the first time in World Series history that two cities will square off against each other that had the Edmund Fitzgerald actually dock at one of their docks.
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0: Well, it's too bad Gordon Lightfoot wasn't still around. He could write a song about that.

Zach John King is going to wrap it up for me here, 9:49 here on the Morning Drive with Dan. We are still expecting the sun. We may have to put an APB out for it because we got overcast skies still. But they are saying at the Weather Network that the sun will poke through at some point, getting a high of 12 degrees later on this afternoon, 11 or 12. And then we got rain rolling in overnight, showers tomorrow morning, and then the chance of scattered showers for the rest of the day. Tomorrow's high is 10, 8 degrees on Saturday, but it looks like a mixture of sun and cloud. So not bad at all for us to be out on the road. We are heading out for the wonderful Tart Festival. It is Tarts for Hearts again in Georgina. 10 to 4 at the Georgina Ice Palace. And they are serious about this stuff. A competition called the Wild Tart. 20 entries from professional bakers. Those guys are serious about winning this thing. More foodies than ever. So not only will there be tarts, all kinds of great desserts and crafts. And you can see all of this again between 10 and 4 at the Georgina Ice Palace. And don't forget, Peaceful Hearts Georgina Foundation crew is going to be there. They're going to be selling Colonel's popcorn at a booth to raise money for the charity itself. And it's a great initiative because you're raising money for the charity, but you're also letting the clients learn the value of money. So they are active within this this whole event. And we're going to be there from 10 until 1. So drop by and say hello on Saturday. If you are a fan of butter tarts, it is the place to be. It's amazing. You know, save yourself a couple bucks and head in there and grab yourself some stuff. I'm looking forward to seeing my good friends at Molly B's. They do offer up all kinds of gluten-free options, including I always buy some of the small pizza doughs. They're great for mini pizzas. And actually, problem I find is that everybody loves the gluten-free pizza dough, and I go to get them and they're gone because they taste great and they're very easy to make. You make them from frozen and they make a very good pizza. So we'll be dropping by Molly B's, and I'm sure we'll be dropping by some of the other vendors while we're on the air, because we're going to be on the air three times an hour during the Bobby Bones show and just providing you updates about what is going on at the arena on that day. Now, don't forget, tomorrow at the arena, Georgina Ice Palace will be filled with fans for the Georgina Ice, and we're going to have the opportunity to talk to the new head coach for the first time. Brian Jackson's going to join us tomorrow morning around 8:10. Looking forward to that. Listen, I'm going to leave it with this, and I'm not sure what it says about us as a society, but folks, Charmin, you know, Charmin toilet paper, they are introducing a new product. It's actually the old product, their toilet paper, but they're offering up wider sheets of toilet paper. They're half a centimeter wider than the current toilet paper. The length is unchanged. They say updated packaging will say wider sheets. So there will be the current plus these wider sheets on the market for a while. And then it's just going to be the wider sheets. Charmin says that they are stronger and designed to provide more coverage. Could help people use 50% less toilet paper. As long as it's not a statement about society and more of us are becoming. Anyway, have yourself a great day.

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1: Today we have mainly cloudy skies with a high of 11. Overnight tonight we have a low of 9 with a 40% chance of rain and the risk of a thunderstorm. Tomorrow a high of 18 with a 60% chance of showers and the risk of a thunderstorm. Overnight we drop down to a low of 0 with a 30% chance of rain. And Saturday, sunny with a high of 9. Overnight we drop back down to a low of 0 with clear skies. 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
1: Hey, it's Bobby Bones. 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
1: Today we have mainly cloudy skies with a high of 11. Overnight tonight we have a low of 9 with a 40% chance of rain and the risk of a thunderstorm. Tomorrow a high of 18 with a 60% chance of showers and the risk of a thunderstorm. Overnight we drop down to a low of 0 with a 30% chance of rain. And Saturday, sunny with a high of 9. Overnight we drop back down to a low of 0 with clear skies. 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
1: Today we have mainly cloudy skies with a high of 11. Overnight tonight we have a low of 9 with a 40% chance of rain and the risk of a thunderstorm. Tomorrow a high of 18 with a 60% chance of showers and the risk of a thunderstorm. Overnight we drop down to a low of 0 with a 30% chance of rain. And Saturday, sunny with a high of 9. Overnight we drop back down to a low of 0 with clear skies. 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
1: Today we have mainly cloudy skies with a high of 11. Overnight tonight we have a low of 9 with a 40% chance of rain and the risk of a thunderstorm. Tomorrow a high of 18 with a 60% chance of showers and the risk of a thunderstorm. Overnight we drop down to a low of 0 with a 30% chance of rain. And Saturday, sunny with a high of 9. Overnight we drop back down to a low of 0 with clear skies. 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
1: Today we have mainly cloudy skies with a high of 11. Overnight tonight we have a low of 9 with a 40% chance of rain and the risk of a thunderstorm. Tomorrow a high of 18 with a 60% chance of showers and the risk of a thunderstorm. Overnight we drop down to a low of 0 with a 30% chance of rain. And Saturday, sunny with a high of 9. Overnight we drop back down to a low of 0 with clear skies. 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
1: Overnight tonight, we have a low of 9 with a 40% chance of rain and the risk of a thunderstorm. Tomorrow, a high of 17 with a 60% chance of showers and the risk of a thunderstorm. Overnight, we drop down to a low of 0 with a 30% chance of rain. And Saturday, sunny with a high of 9. Overnight, we dip down to a low of 2 with clear skies. Weather is brought to you by S&B Keswick Motors, serving Georgina since 1972 from the corner of Queensway and Glenwoods. Tell them Big Daddy sent you. And that's your K-Country weather. I'm Antonia Altabonte.
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2: Just a bit of volume. Southbound on the 404 from Shepherd to the 401. Northbound on the 404 looks pretty good as you make your way past the 407 in Bloomington out towards Woodbine. 407's in good shape. No delays on Highway 12 past 7A out towards Brock. And we do have some construction on Zephyr Road between Concession Roads 3 and 4, as well as on the High Street Bridge in Georgina and on Black River through Queen. 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That's the latest traffic. I'm Alexis Deary.
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0: you're grouchy today, you might be allowed. It is National Grouch Day. What puts you in a bad mood? What is your grouch triggers? Is it traffic? Is it noisy neighbors? Bad customer service? I'm not going to lie, for me, I am a grouch before my coffee. It's the rodeo with Elle. Everything just seems a little more annoying until I have my first cup. But Chris is the opposite. He's a night grouch. So if it is close to bedtime, he gets super grouchy. And that's just how you know he needs to shut it down. Now, if you want to tell me your biggest trigger, you can do so on the ICD Insurance text line, 905-989-0937. And while you're at it, why not text the word window as well, which will give you a chance to win $1,000 towards Premier North Windows and Doors. That's a pretty easy contest, and we are drawing a winner weekly till November 2nd.
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2: It's a collision-free drive out on the major routes. We just have a bit of volume. Southbound on the 404 from Shepherd to the 401. Northbound on the 404 moves at the limit. No delays on the 407, as well as on 48 through Stouffville and Ballantrae. No issues on 47 to Uxbridge or 7A out towards Port Perry. And taking a look in town in Uxbridge, Stouffville, Keswick, not spotting any issues. 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

0: 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I'm going to tell you the top Halloween costumes for 2026.
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0: prepared for Halloween. It is just 16 days away. Do you've got costumes? If you don't and you need some ideas, I've got the top children's costumes for you here. For this year, in at number 5 is a ghost. Fourth place came a witch, and third a princess, and second a superhero. And the number 1 costume for children this year is Spider-Man. If you're looking for a costume for an adult, the top 5 costumes there, in fifth place, once again, is a ghost. In fourth is Spider-Man. In third is Batman. In second is a vampire. And the number 1 costume for adults is a witch. And for pets, we even do have pets involved here. In fifth place is a cat. So you would be dressing up your dog as a cat or your cat as a cat. I'm not sure. In fourth is a bat, bee, or spider. Those tied for fourth, by the way. In third is a ghost. Okay, being a ghost this year is very popular. And second is a hot dog. And the number 1 costume this year for pets is a pumpkin. Okay, coming up after the break, I will tell you what we are dressing up as. Even though technically we do not celebrate Halloween, we are playing dress up in Japan, and I'll fill you in on that next.
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2: It's slow going northbound on the 404 through Major Mac and again through Mulock. Southbound on the 404 slows from Finch to the 401. 407's in good shape. No issues to report on 48 through Stouffville and Ballantrae. 47 to Uxbridge looks good, and no issues on 7A in towards Port Perry. 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
1: Overnight tonight, we have a low of 9 with a 40% chance of rain and the risk of a thunderstorm. Tomorrow, a high of 17 with a 60% chance of showers and the risk of a thunderstorm. Overnight, we drop down to a low of 0 with a 30% chance of rain. And Saturday, sunny with a high of 9. Overnight, we dip down to a low of 2 with clear skies. Weather is brought to you by S&B Keswick Motors, serving Georgina since 1972 from the corner of Queensway and Glenwoods. Tell them Big Daddy sent you. And that's your K-Country weather. I'm Antonia Altabonte.
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2: Slow going northbound on the 404 past the 407 to Major Mac. Again, slows through Mulock. Southbound on the 404, slow going from Finch to the 401. No delays on the 407 as well as on 12 past 7 a.m. Brock out towards Brecon. 48's in great shape, and we have construction on Zephyr Road between Concession Roads 3 and 4, as well as on the High Street Bridge and on Black River Road through Queen in Georgina. Make the most of fall before the snow flies. 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That's the latest traffic. I'm Alexis Deary.
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0: We are off to Japan on Sunday. And in Japan, it's going to be like spooky season there as well. I guess they do take part in Halloween festivities. So we'll be going to DisneySea and we have, you know, some cute matching T-shirts. I got them from like Old Navy. It's Mickey in a pumpkin costume and Minnie in a pumpkin costume. So we're doing a little bit of a dress up, but where it's going to be on is Universal Studios. We are definitely going to Universal Studios in Japan. First of all, Disney and Universal are a fraction of the cost than going to Orlando. Doing it in Japan, it's so cheap. I just wanted to throw that out there. But at Universal, it's our first time in Super Nintendo World. So I am going as Princess Peach. And you guessed it, Chris will be Mario. Even though in Mario Kart, he says that his character's always Toad, I'm like, okay, we have to do something cute for pictures. But yeah, we're not wearing like full-blown costumes, but I feel like you'll see because I'm going to have to post it and I'm going to have to share it with you guys. But basically, I am going to be wearing what Princess Peach would wear if she was like a human. It's all on the UK country.
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2: It's slow going northbound on the 404 through Steeles off and on up to Major Mac. Not too bad after that as you make your way past Bloomington up and towards Newmarket. Southbound of the 404 slows from Finch to the 401. New problems out there. Woodbine is closed northbound between Ravenshoe and Glenwoods in the Keswick area. That's due to a collision. Queensway, as a result, is super slow throughout that area, as well as Ravenshoe if you are east of Woodbine. You'll find the rest of the major routes look pretty good, not spotting any issues on 48 or 47 in towards Uxbridge and 12 runs at the limit. 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That's the latest traffic. I'm Alexis Deary.
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0: John Morgan with Kid Myself. That song right there just landed him his second number one as an artist and his seventh number one as a songwriter. So he spent many years writing chart toppers for Jason Aldean and other artists. And that song, Kid Myself, he wrote it with Tyler Hubbard and Jordan Schmidt. So a big congrats going out to John Morgan. Coming up after the break, we've got Tennille Towns, Russell Dickerson, and Morgan Wallen on the way.
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0: October 29th. What do you think's going to happen there? Honestly, I don't think it's going to happen. I think those people who want to separate from the rest of Canada are going to end up disappointed. We did see this happen as well in Quebec. That's my theory. Now, if something else goes on other than that, I will be shocked. It's L on the UK country. Stay right here. We've got Alberta's very own Brett Kissel on the way. And if you didn't know, Brett Kissel is all about Alberta remaining part of Canada.
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2: K-Country 93.7 Traffic Update.
3: It's slow going southbound on the 404 from Steeles to the 401, and northbound on the 404 slows approaching the 407 to Major Mac. Again, slows through Mulock. Some good news, earlier problems that we had on Woodbine between Ravenshoe and Glenwoods has been cleared away. Traffic starting to improve throughout that area. You'll find things look pretty good on the 407, just a bit of volume eastbound through the 412. You'll find Highway 12's in great shape and no issues on 48 through Stouffville and Ballantrae. 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I'm Alexis Deary.
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1: Overnight tonight, we have a low of 9 with a 40% chance of rain and the risk of a thunderstorm. Tomorrow, a high of 17 with a 60% chance of showers and the risk of a thunderstorm. Overnight, we drop down to a low of 0 with a 30% chance of rain. And Saturday, sunny with a high of 9. Overnight, we dip down to a low of 2 with clear skies. Weather is brought to you by S&B Keswick Motors, serving Georgina since 1972 from the corner of Queensway and Glenwoods. Tell them Big Daddy sent you. And that's your K-Country weather. I'm Antonia Altabonte.
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2: Slow going southbound on the 404 from Steeles down to the 401, and northbound on the 404 slowing from Steeles up to Major Mac. Again, slows from Stouffville Side Road off and on up towards Mulock. 407 eastbound, volume through the 412 and towards Highway 12. As well, we have volume on the York-Durham line through Bloomington Side Road. 48's in great shape, no issues on Lake Ridge to Dagmar or Brock Road out towards Coppins Corners. 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That's latest traffic. I'm Alexis Deary.
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0: Your Daddy's Smile, Megan Patrick, a song with her hopes and dreams for her daughter. And Kylie Coco actually just welcomed her second daughter on Monday, and her fiance named her Philomena Carmine Bobby. Their first daughter was born in 2023, named Matilda. Another breaking story that has the internet all up in her business, Hilary Swank announced that she is pregnant with her third child at 52 years old. The couple did have twins in 2023. Yeah, she's an old mom, but you never know. Maybe she was dealing with a lot of fertility issues. So congrats going out to them. And coming up after the break, Alan Jackson is on the way. And if you didn't know this, his museum has opened up in downtown Nashville. All right, your next trip to Nashville, make sure you add that one to the list.
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3: It's slow going northbound on the 404 as you approach the 407 to Major Mac. Again, slows through Stouffville Side Road off and onto Mulock. Southbound on the 404, slow going from Steeles to the 401 and volume eastbound on the 407 through the 412 out to Highway 12. Highway 12's in good shape all the way up towards Brock. A little bit of volume on the York-Durham line through Bloomington Side Road, as well as on 48 northbound through Main in Stouffville. Beyond that, looks pretty good to Ballantrae. We do have some construction on Zephyr Road between Concession Roads 3 and 4, as well as construction on the High Street Bridge and on Black River Road through Queen and Georgina. Make the most of fall before the snow flies. 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That's the latest traffic. I'm Alexis Deary.
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0: It's time to play K-Quiz, and because today is National Grouch Day, that is what your question's going to be based on. Now, the biggest grouch we know came from Sesame Street, and this character, Oscar the Grouch, was created in 1969. Can you tell me, though, what the color of Oscar the Grouch originally was? Was it A, green, B, orange, or C, brown? If you know the answer, text me on the iCity Insurance text line, 905-989-0937. I've got a pair of tickets to give away to Haunted Hollows in Newmarket, okay? It's on Yonge, north of Green Lane, and it is a spooky attraction for you to do this fall. Now, here is your hint. It's not only a color, but also a fruit.
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0: clinic is in town, and we do have information on our social media to book an appointment, and it will tell you if you are eligible. Also, October is Breast Cancer Awareness Month, and if you need a screening for breast cancer, the Ontario Breast Screening Program offers mammograms without a doctor's referral for people aged 40 to 74, and if you are high risk, 30 to 69, search OBSP for a location near you. The Boondocks Eatery, by the way, is open again. They reopened today after closing down for some roof repairs. So we are excited to get back to the Boondocks. You guys have a wonderful night. Tomorrow is Friday, and it's also going to be my last day before I take off for vacation. So don't miss that. I'll talk to you right here on the rodeo tomorrow.
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2: It's slow going northbound on the 404 from Steeles up to Major Mac, and again slows through Mulock. Southbound of the 404, slow going from Steeles to the 401. Typical volume eastbound on the 407 through the 412, as well as northbound on 48 through Main and Stouffville. Beyond that, everything runs at the limit. No issues to report in Keswick or Uxbridge. In Georgina, we do have some construction on the High Street Bridge, as well as on Black River Road through Queen. 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
1: Overnight tonight, we have a low of 9 with a 40% chance of rain and the risk of a thunderstorm. Tomorrow, a high of 17 with a 60% chance of showers and the risk of a thunderstorm. Overnight, we drop down to a low of 0 with a 30% chance of rain. And Saturday, sunny with a high of 9. Overnight, we dip down to a low of 2 with clear skies. 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Tell them Big Daddy sent you. And that's your K-Country weather. I'm Antonia Altabonte.
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